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1: 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He is a Thailand Bangla boxing gold belt winner, fighting out of China, the wonderful boy, Jinjuzha!
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1: And now, ladies and gentlemen, let the action begin!
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1: Winner！
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1: Ladies and gentlemen, congratulations to our winner, Hirotaka Asahisa, who advances to tonight's WLF Max 63 Kilogram World Championship Tournament.
0: 好，亲爱的朋友们，接下来我们 WLF Max 63公斤级的第二场半决赛将要正式上演。首先来认识一下蓝方选手。
1: Ladies and gentlemen, making his way to the WLF blue corner, a brave warrior from Georgia, please welcome Georgi

0: Ladies and gentlemen, fighting out of the blue corner, he stands 175 centimeters tall and weighed in at 62.9 kilograms with a professional record of 18 victories and 5 losses. He is the 2022 Georgia National Kickboxing Champion, fighting out of Tbilisi, Georgia, presenting Georgi Maria!
1: 作为世界排名第四的中国选手，Effusion的世界冠军。

0: And now, ladies and gentlemen, let's get the action started!
1: No hand, no elbow, don't let it in. As is covered. Black, stand back.

0: Ladies and gentlemen, introducing first, fighting out of the blue corner. He stands 175 centimeters tall and weighed in at 67.35 kilograms with a professional record of 14 victories, 11 losses, and 3 draws. He is a former NJKF welterweight champion and WBC Muay Thai Japan Unified Welterweight Champion, fighting out of Aichi, Japan, presenting Yosuke Aoki.
1: 亲爱的朋友们，他是2020武林新一代金腰带的拥有者，在众多年轻选手当中，他可谓是被寄予了厚望。当前的战绩13胜4。有请场裁李瑞。
0: And now, ladies and gentlemen, the moment you've all been waiting for, it is time!

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1: Ladies and gentlemen, next up, we have our only MMA bout of the evening. And now, making his way to the WLF blue corner, representing Japan, please welcome Mitsuhiro Tom!

Ladies and gentlemen, introducing first, fighting out of the blue corner. He stands 173 centimeters tall and weighed in at 67.7 kilograms with a professional record of

0: victories, 10 losses, and 2 draws. He is the Shudo Pacific Region Champion. Fighting out of Osaka, Japan, Mitsuhiro Tomo!
1: He is from China, Xinjiang, the Uyghur athlete. Today, 26 years old, 1.76. Today's record is 9-10, 2-0.他临危受命，替补出战。他渴望在本次比赛当中，让所有人记住他的名字。他是中国武部卡斯布。有请场裁张铁刚。
0: All right, ladies and gentlemen, let's get tonight's only MMA bout started.
2: Forbid action, attack the back of the head, understand, respect the opponent, Shehan, step back.

0: Ladies and gentlemen, introducing first, fighting out of the blue corner, he stands 175 centimeters tall and weighed in at 62.9 kilograms with a professional record of 19 victories and 5 losses. He is the 2022 Georgian Kickboxing Champion, fighting out of Tbilisi, Georgia.
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0: All right, ladies and gentlemen, there is nothing left to do. So let's get this championship belt started.
2: Hey, Abel, don't flinch. Okay, good luck. Set him up.Judge!

0: めっちゃ安い
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2: 身分不明の一組すぎない
1: 。Just to us.
0: No, I don't believe it. I believe you have prepared for your dinner once.
2: なんだ。
1: No.
2: 絶対ありえない。
1: Sorry, no.
0: But tell me, could all the people who are not identified speak Japanese?
3: Mr. Gao, now that misfortune has happened, I think we need a sincere SNS between us rather than irrationally mutual attack. Both of us has entered a strong opponent, but don't worry, I will find Thomas for you. I promise.